0: We just had a very intense conversation, but unfortunately, we can't share it with you guys.
1: We can't. You guys are missing so much. You are missing.
0: But if you want to know a lot of other things that happen, go to our social media handles at the beat 999. PH.
2: Yes, sir.
0: We like tweet the songs we play, and also on Instagram we do have photographs and videos, so you can see what Giwa looks like.
2: Yeah.
0: For those of you who are curious, you hear the wicked laugh and you wonder, is she fine? Is she part of that elite group of OAPs that is actually as good looking as they sound?
2: Right. Very rare.
0: Right.
3: It's not so rare anymore.
0: It used to be rare, but it's not so rare now. I'm so happy about that.
2: I don't know. I think the criteria is now changing. That's why.
0: Is it really changing?
2: Yeah.
0: No. Back then it was just bad.
2: It was like
0: pretty people were just avoiding.
2: Yeah.
3: Yeah. They wanted to be in the TV.
0: Yes. If they must see me,
3: the spotlight and all that.
0: I don't know, but things are changing.
2: The TV people were the ones who had the physical appeal.
0: Yeah.
2: But yes. Then the radio people were like, ugh.
3: Just have the talent.
0: Yeah.
3: And stay in there.
0: I saw a post yesterday that mentioned something very interesting. Radio has survived a lot. Yeah. Radio has survived the advent of TV,
3: mm-hmm.
0: the advent of cable TV,
2: yeah.
0: the advent of streaming, the advent of video, like
3: social media, basically.
0: Just keep going on. Yeah, and it's nice.
2: I think it's a very accessible form of communication for people.
0: This is the one time
3: you
0: when
3: don't,
0: it's
3: you
0: not,
3: don't even
0: it's not
3: have to pay
0: easy.
3: For it.
2: Yeah.
3: Like, that's another
0: I wish
3: thing.
0: We did
3: because
0: charge them sometimes.
3: You don't even have to pay for it. Just turn on your radio.
2: You
3: on your
2: know
3: phone.
2: How? You know how? I think outside of Nigeria, like in other Western countries now, a lot of people are beginning to adopt something that's called dumb phones.
0: Oh yeah,
2: they're trying to.
3: Yes, I saw that. Yeah.
2: But we haven't gotten to that place yet.
0: Some of us are there by force. But okay, some of us are there by force. We would like smarter phones, but when you hear how much a smarter phone is, the analog life is creeping back gradually because people have begun to realize that it's too much going on at the digital side.
3: True.
0: So you're now seeing people are going back to analog cameras. Mm-hmm. You take your picture, you watch your film.
3: Exactly.
0: And I'm like, oh.
2: I've seen people going back to those analog cameras that I use. That's the thing I love the most about millennials, right? We got the experience of analog.
3: I'm telling you, unlike some people, unlike some people.
2: You are be quiet. When we're talking, be quiet.
3: Don't bully me.
0: I've also experienced several sides of life. Like even when it comes to watching movies from the VHS down to
2: like,
0: VCD,
2: I remember
0: DVD.
2: Like watching Rambo on the VHS.
3: Oh
2: right?
3: Yes.
2: I'll slide it in,
3: and then the movie just comes up. Oh my god!
0: No, it
3: god.
0: Actually doesn't just come up.
2: I remember when we had our cars and the cars had cassette players, and we had like cassettes, like a cassette rack, and you're going on a trip and you keep changing the cassette players
3: exactly.
2: and you put a new one.
3: That
2: and
3: was
2: then
3: so
2: you,
3: cool.
2: And then you rewind it and that was that experience.
0: And then pictures, you take a picture, you know you've taken it.
2: Exactly.
0: You go and watch it. If you like, your eyes are open, you're still putting it in your album.
3: Yes, the albums.
2: Let's
3: now it's just
2: and there
3: on,
2: was no Photoshop.
3: It's just on
2: Photoshop.
3: Facebook.
0: But now, you take 17 pictures of yourself.
3: And you post
0: and
3: on social media.
0: You post. No. I've seen people take pictures of themselves.
2: Just keep it.
0: They're not satisfied with anything, so they didn't even post. And then, another thing, and this is one thing that I don't understand. When I first really got into social media, Facebook especially,
2: yeah,
0: you post something, everybody that follows you likes it.
2: Mm.
3: Mm-hmm.
0: But now you post something, they will all see it.
3: And they don't like it.
0: Why?
3: I don't even know. I can't
0: what has
3: tell me.
2: I
0: don't think I'll make money off it, so they don't want me to make money. I didn't have my
3: friends. I don't think you can actually make money through liking posts.
0: No, I mean, number of likes, obviously.
2: Oh, of course.
0: Engagement, I think.
3: Right
0: gets
3: now.
0: You. Yeah. Engagement definitely gets
3: I thought
0: you.
3: It was just the videos, not the
2: so
3: pictures.
2: I think
0: engagement too lines up to everything.
2: The way I feel about it, I think. People are not incentivized, especially people who know you personally.
0: The biggest incentive is you know me.
2: No.
0: I don't know which biggest incentive is that.
2: I don't think...
3: Strangers, total strangers that will be there liking and commenting.
2: So, and that's what someone said, right? If you're doing content, you're someone who wants to get into content creation, your target audience is not the people that are close to you. It's not your friends, it's not your family. Your target audience are absolute strangers who know nothing about
0: you. Why
2: are
0: you not my friends?
2: Because
0: that's the, thing. You
2: the prophet,
0: see,
2: the
3: my
2: prophet is
3: content.
2: Never... What's that thing they say?
3: Exactly.
2: Exactly.
0: You see 3,000 and something views... 10 likes. So when I just look, they jump and pass.
3: Yes. No.
2: But
3: they learn
2: now.
3: Like,
2: they just want to stalk you.
0: Oh, you had a baby. Like,
3: right.
0: This is what people are eating birth. And people are not liking.
1: Nothing excites them anymore.
3: I think that's the issue.
1: Is what I feel about like someone doesn't want you to know that they are monitoring you. They don't want you to know that. Like if say for example you post something on your WhatsApp status, right? Mm-hmm. You, the amount of views that you get versus the likes that you get
0: is not balanced.
1: You can see the views going to maybe like 50, 100 sometimes, and then you have like three people.
0: To avoid that headache, I don't even go back to check anymore.
3: Yeah. My receipt is always off.
0: Yeah. You can do that.
3: Yes.
0: Oh, okay.
3: So I don't even get to see who viewed my status.
1: I think I heard someone. I think it was Mimi of formerly of Beat, yeah, where she says like anybody if you want to do business and you find out that the person you're doing business with has their read receipts off, that's the red flag.
3: But I don't want to be cautious of it. Do you know why? There was a time my sister had her birthday and she was just complaining. Mm. This person viewed my status. He didn't even tell me happy birthday. No, like why put yourself through such stress? Why not just put it off?
1: Yeah. Leave it there, funny enough, right?
3: We have WhatsApp business for that. Yeah. So you can actually open up your WhatsApp business account for your business.
1: On the same page as you, Alan. When I post something, I will absolutely just throw it into
0: because it used to make me uncomfortable because I'm like, was that write up not good?
3: I feel like I view my status more than any other person. I go back every 15 minutes to check it out.
0: So you know, I like the fact that things are going back to analog. People are beginning to be more comfortable with themselves.
1: Yeah. Mm-hmm.
0: Because for a while, I think people stopped appreciating themselves. Flaws and everything.
1: It's kind of like you go to a concert and everyone is with their phone. And when they ask, put your lighters in the air. No. Put actual lighters, all right? Leave your phone light.
3: It's
1: put
3: the phone light we use.
1: In your pockets. And it
0: can be distracting on stage. It kind of seems like people are not paying attention to you.
1: The one I hate the most is when you have like a gathering of like a bunch of young people.
0: And everybody's like,
1: what?
3: It's just texting and nobody's communicating.
0: No phones, and I'm all for that.
1: Yes, I will put up, like I've been thinking about like doing like an event, like a big event in the city of Port Harcourt where people can get together. Big shout out to the Mile Experience, of course.
0: Oh, yeah.
3: Coming up, yeah.
1: So I've been thinking of, I was having this conversation with Mal, like if I did an event, it will be no phones allowed. There will be a place where you must deposit your phone.
0: I don't see that's the part that I don't see. For me, I'd rather just cover
3: it's
0: your cameras.
3: It's risky. Yeah.
1: Please.
3: I don't have money for this pouch thing.
0: Yeah, I heard about that.
1: It's going to be well secured. Mm-hmm. Like it's because that's a big part of the attraction. Like have experiences without being distracted.
0: And allow me that organize the thing.
3: And you know the funny thing. They will see you at events and they won't say hi. Then when they get home, they start chatting up. Hi, I saw you at this event. This was you. You looked so good.
0: That's
3: like, why didn't you walk up to me when
1: I was there with you? Witchcraft is because a lot of people have different personalities online and offline. A lot of people are act like this is why I say I don't take anybody serious when someone is a keyboard warrior and being the champion and the fighter and
3: online.
1: Say it to me in direct. Come and talk to me. Like a lot of people are hiding.
3: Speak to me face to face.
1: So yeah, if you can't say it to me directly, then it is worth nothing.
0: Yo's.
1: Absolutely is worth nothing.
0: It's now 6 minutes past 11 a.m. Mm-hmm. The weekend has started. I love you guys so much.
1: But the weekend loves you more.
0: I'm beginning to feel older than my age.
1: Oh my God. Even though
0: recently, I was passing somewhere the other day and you know somebody was standing in the way and the lady was like, hey, you should shift, let this boy pass now.
3: Aww.
0: I felt so good.
1: Thank you.
0: I was like, yes!
3: Finally!
0: Even if nobody else sees me like that, one person has made my day. All right, so the midday show is about to make the rest of your day.
1: Yes, sir.
0: Diamonds by Shea Vibes coming up next.

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In the news, presidential candidate of the Nigerian Democratic Congress, Peter Obi, has vowed to jail anyone found rigging an election under his administration, saying the punishments would apply even where only one vote was involved. Obi made a declaration in an interview yesterday while outlining his position on electoral integrity, opposition politics, and democratic governance ahead of the 2027 presidential election. Moving forward, the federal government says reforms implemented by President Bola Ahmed Tinubu's administration have laid the foundation for economic growth and showed prosperity despite the difficult adjustment faced by Nigerians. Minister of Information and National Orientation Mohammed Idris stated this on Thursday in Abuja at a world press conference to commemorate the Nigerians' 66th independence anniversary. Idris said the anniversary was an opportunity to reflect on Nigeria's journey, acknowledge the resilience of its people, and renew the commitment to building a more prosperous, secure, and united country. Moving on, President Bola Ahmed Tinubu is set to transmit executive bills to the National Assembly seeking special seats for women and persons with disabilities in the federal and state legislatures. Speaker of the House of Representatives, Tajuddin Abbas, disclosed this in Abuja at a reception organized by the Nigerian Institute of Public Relations in honor of the President and Chief Executive Officer of the Global Alliance for Public Relations and Communication Management, Professor Justin Green. And now to River State, the Commandant Nigerian Security and Civil Defense Corps, NSCDC, River State Command Dennis Rubin has pledged to strengthen crime response and security operations across the state. He made the commitment recently while reflecting on the achievement of the command during his first 100 days in office celebration in Port Harcourt. And now to foreign scene, all 29 beds were full this week at the Kitakumba Ebola Treatment Center in Congo's North Kivu province, where surging cases have overwhelmed health facilities, even as the deadly virus shows signs of easing elsewhere. And now to sports, Nigeria will begin the 2027 Africa Cup of Nations qualifying campaign today when they host Madagascar at the Goswill Akpabio Stadium, with Super Eagles targeting a winning start. So the Super Eagles have reached the semifinals at each of their last two Africa Cup of Nations tournaments, making qualification for the next year's final in Kenya, Uganda, and Tanzania a key objective. And now to the world of entertainment, Nigerian music stars Patrick Okorie, also known as Pata Rankin, Duncan Mighty, and Peter Okoye, also known as Mr. P, are set to headline Vanity Lagos' third anniversary celebration. In a post shared on Instagram, Vanity Lagos announced that the artist will headline separate nights during the first weekend of the celebration, which begins today, Friday, September 25.

0: What's up, buddy? By Young John, the wicked producer turned the wicked artist right here. And yes, you know how you go to church and they say, turn to your neighbor. Say neighbor.
1: Neighbor.
0: You will make so much money this weekend.
1: Say neighbor. Is this a joke?
0: Anyways, if you're listening to us right now, that was Young John. That one's called Hold Somebody. And yes, if you're looking for somebody to hold, hold her. She's right here for you to hold. Because she has not been here in a minute. She wasn't here yesterday.
1: I know you guys missed me.
0: Take that and do whatever you want to do with that. But yeah, welcome to the Midday Show for Rocket City. Good afternoon to you. Right now, we are 39 minutes into 11. And of course, big shout out to Jimmy for, you know, that news. And yes, we're trying to make sure that we had an amazing, amazing show for you, coupled with the, you know, all the fun things that you love. Of course, today is a Friday. Yay! It's all the weekend.
1: TGIF. It's Friday.
0: You know how it is. So that means we're going to be doing something fun today because it's Fun Friday. All right? Yeah, it's going to be a very fun Friday right here on the Midday Show.
1: And I know some of you are already looking for your outfits to wear. I know. In your head, you're already calculating.
0: Right.
1: Where am I going to be turning up?
0: Right.
1: Please tell us a location when you do.
0: Right, absolutely. Also, we're going to be doing something much later. It's called Fastest Fingers Friday. And yes, one of you is going to be getting some airtime so you can call us and disturb us, right? All through next week, all right? So, anyways, we got some crazy, crazy tracks right here. The new songs that have come out today. You might be hearing some of them as well. Mm-hmm. And of course, all the gist of the craziness that's happened from Monday through till Friday. We're going to catch up to that. Of course, this week was Tuba Ba's birthday.
1: Oh, yes. And he celebrated with his family.
0: Yeah, it was so cute.
1: Do you know the funny thing? It's not a funny thing, but they all have the same face.
0: Yeah. You know,
1: everyone has good genes.
0: Yeah, she does. She has. Put some respect on
1: I think his wife didn't even try at all. They just all carried his face.
0: Yeah.
1: For the male, the female.
0: Yeah. When you think about, like, you know, Two Faces, what would I call his, what's that word I'm looking for? His reputation.
1: Okay.
0: Yeah, reputation for, you know, having multiple baby mamas.
1: Yes, he can't even deny them.
0: Yeah, he can't deny.

0: anyone of them.
1: That's like, how good
0: if Giwa wakes up today and says, I had a child by Two-Face, he will accept that child.
1: When he sees the face, actually.
0: No, he doesn't need to see the face because he knows that he has done things and things happen.
1: Yeah, he's one person that never denied.
0: No, it's never going to happen. It's never going to happen. Anyway, the Burna Boy is in the news for something that will blow your mind. You better stick around for all that and so much more. Until then, close your eyes. And when you open it back, right, we're going to be here with so much more goodies on the Midday Show. Fortune in.
1: Giwa.
0: You know how it is. Fifi and Gigi on Friday. Enjoy. Close your eyes. Close my eyes. Marshmallow and Elenium. Enjoy.

0: if you love something, you know, you tend to, you know, be a bit more, you know, you tend to be a bit more nicer. Yes. The way you tick, the way you talk about that thing. So recently, Marvel has been in the news for very, very strange reasons, and Giwa is about to tell us. Anyways, it's still the midday show. Fortune and Giwa right here, 53 minutes until it is. That's exactly 7 minutes until it's 12 o'clock on the dot. So
1: yeah,
0: you keep it locked right there with Fortune and Giwa on the midday show. So let's talk about Marvel for a second. Giwa, what's the update with Marvel? What's going on?
1: I'll just drop the bombshell. Marvel was a troll.
0: Yeah.
1: You see, when he came to Pohakot and they were like, why is that guy trolling him? Kill him, man. You see, he was once like that. You see?
0: We finally understand
1: the
0: why.
1: Pattern. So, yeah, he came out to apologize for being a critic, according to him. But all right. We all know that's not the right word for it. So he said, I was a bad entertainment critic when I started uni.
0: Until
1: I realized superstars don't really care about Twitter. I stopped criticizing and focused solely on my music. And since then, it's been bliss. Criticism, sadly, unfortunately, and unintentionally hurt quite a number of people. And honestly, I'm sorry. I have met most of these people and they actually turned out to be amazing people.
0: All right.
1: I'm sorry for my misjudgment. Let love lead.
0: All right.
1: It's
0: lovely. Yeah, right. It seems like what your publicist wrote for you.
1: Obviously.
0: It seems like such an un-Marvel thing to say. Like, normal Marvel just say Kilo Mene and be done with it.
1: You know, we actually

0: So, Mavo was one of those people. He was one of those trolls. I really haven't even gone to see the tweets that, you know, everyone is up in arms about, but I'm sure it was pretty bad.
1: Yeah.
0: I'm sure it was pretty bad for him to come out and apologize. It had to be really, really bad. So, if you are one of those people, right? Just change, right? Change.
1: Yeah, and sometimes just put yourself in those people's shoes.
0: So there was this one time, I'll give you an instance, right? There was this one time I used to be really active on Twitter, right?
1: Okay.
0: And then, okay, of course, now known as X.

0: of that particular tweet. So,
1: and he even trolled Davido.
0: Oh, he did. Can you read what he said about Davido?
1: Oh my God, should I use this word on air? Okay, he said,
0: try as much as you can to clean it by

0: That was what he said.
1: That's not a critic, actually. That really isn't a critic.
0: And he even said he hated Erica. No, Erica or BB Ninja. Oh. Star girl. Oh, okay. Erica and Nwoledim. Hmm. Oh my God, there's a whole lot of trolls. Wow. So Erica and Davido are like the highlights of this troll.
1: Wow. Okay.
0: Oh my God.
1: Okay.
0: Davido went up.
1: So basically, you might never be as irrelevant as you think you'd be for a long
0: actually.
1: Time.
0: Actually.
1: Because there might come a time where you are in a much bigger place. You're maybe more popular or something like that.

0: social media manager. Do you think that they don't even see your messages half the time that you text them.
1: Yeah.
0: So it's a good thing that he came up. I like people who actually own up to the things that they do. So
1: of course.
0: I'm proud of you, Marvo, and we forgive you.
1: Of course.
0: On behalf of 30BG and Stargirl, we forgive you. And of course, Davido too is also in the news.
1: Yeah, David is in the news. Tell us why.
0: Yeah, he has a new movie coming up. We still don't have the name of the movie. Okay. He announced it like 3 months ago. And he just tweeted saying, I'm already falling for the movie.
1: All right.
0: I wonder what it's going to feel like watching Davido acting. Okay. Fingers crossed. We are here for it anyway.
1: Definitely. Davido also this week got 2 new Ferraris.
0: The man is always buying cars. I said this on Wednesday. This is the issue he has with his sister. They tell him to stop and then he just wakes up with money and buys a lot of cars and jewelry. I mean, if you have the money, why not spend it?
1: Yeah, I think his wife is in a much better place to tell him to stop than his sister.
0: Exactly. I think at some point,

0: good afternoon.
1: Yeah, all good afternoon.
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0: a seven-figure income.
1: All right, thank you very much for that, Dr. Ariba. Dikunle Joseph, who is a retired consultant, family physician, business coach, and private medical practitioner, and also a representative of Diamond Project. And of course, I have another question for you, because I know a lot of people who are listening right now, like, will be listening to Diamond Project and hearing about Diamond Project for the first time. So I want to ask you, after you have laid the groundwork of what Diamond Project is, how does one qualify to be a part of the Diamond Project? Rather than just hearing someone says, I want to be a part of these opportunity that you have mentioned, how can they become a part of the Diamond Project?
0: Well, thank you very much. To be a part of the Diamond Project, the person first should be an adult. After that, all that is required is that person needs to be recommended by somebody who is already a member of the Diamond Project. And that is what I have come to do this afternoon for the people of Port Harcourt. Because in Port Harcourt, this weekend, Saturday and Sunday, we're going to have a special event in which people will have opportunity to be, introduced, to be recommended. And I am here to recommend at least the first 30 people that get across to me and show interest in wanting to be part of the Diamond Project. What this means is that when to go to that venue where the presentation is going to be made, they will not need to pay a 5,000 Naira ticket. Instead, I am going to sponsor them, the first 30 people that show interest this afternoon. That's the only way you can be a member of the Diamond Project. You have to be recommended. And I am here to recommend some people this afternoon.
1: All right. Thank you very much for that. I know a lot of people who are listening right now will be very, very excited to hear about this opportunity. And of course, as you have mentioned, you will be recommending some people. But there is one more question some people are asking. If you recommend me, will I be selling anything, right? Must I sell products to earn money or other benefits from the Diamond Project once they get recommended by you? How does it work? How can they participate in the activities that you will recommend them for from the Diamond Project?
0: Cool. Thank you so much. In fact, that is the beauty of the Diamond Project. It does not require that you sell. It does not require that you stop what you are doing right now. It is actually going to be an additional source of income and other benefits for those who are already engaged in some work. But of course, for somebody who may not bear to be earning money from somewhere, it will just be a primary source of income. So you don't need to sell anything. I am a retired family physician, but I have my private practice and I don't sell anything. I don't have time to sell anything at all. What we do is we teach people the methods by mentorship, by which they can achieve all these things we are talking about without having to sell or even leave whatever job they are doing now.
1: Okay, something you mentioned is you are also working as well as being a participant in the Diamond Project. Now, the other question I have for you is, someone who's listening on the other side, you mentioned they do not have to resign from their regular job or stop their current business to do this process project. Can they do both, or do they need to stop one?
0: No. You don't need to stop one. You don't need to resign. You don't need to stop what you are doing. And I think the only experience I will relate is that a few people who were doing some things before, when they got into the Diamond Project, they found that, if they put more time into that they will even do better. So they might now be giving more time to it, but not that you have to stop what you are doing. No, you don't have to. You can be a civil servant, you can be somebody who is already in your own private business, or you are employed by a corporate body. You will still continue to do that business, and the Diamond Project will not disturb you in any way, but it will still give you a very, very impressive additional income within 6 months to 1 year.
1: All right. Something you mentioned is streams of income, as multiple streams of income, because, with the state of the economy right now, is something that a lot of people have no choice but to do. They need to look for multiple streams of income. But, there's been the experience with a lot of Nigerians. They've had a lot of experience with pyramid schemes. So I

0: ask you for testimonials of people that it has worked for. If you have any evidence or that you can put out for people to know that, you know, the project works and it is not a scheme that other people, a fraudulent scheme that other people have gotten snagged on there before.
1: Thank you. This is very important because people rightly are afraid of going into a project that end up becoming a scam. But we have a track record. It's the company we work with has been on for over 20 years. We as the group have been working with this company for the past 10 and a half years. That's over a decade. And even in 3 weeks' time, we are going to celebrate the 10th year anniversary of the Diamond Project in Nigeria. Now, in terms of testimonies, when I came in 2 years, 5 months ago, the testimonies I had were those of people ahead of me, whom I saw had, you know, made quite a lot of fortune within a few years in the Diamond Project. But now I have myself as a testimony. I retired 7 years ago at the highest level of my profession, and I never earned a seven-figure income. But within 6 months of being in the Diamond Project, I earned a seven-figure income, and within 12 months, I have doubled that. And I've been doing that now repeatedly for those number of months. So that is my own testimony. And I've been able to do a lot of things now with this income that I make from Diamond Project that I could not do even as a chief consultant family physician.
0: All right, thank you very much for that. I'm sure it's very important for people listening to get clarity.
1: Legitimate
0: the project is. So the next question I have for you is coming from someone on the other side who says, how long does someone who wants to participate, how long do they have to work in this business before they can attain some sense of financial freedom, health freedom, as well as time freedom? How long, what is the duration? Can you help me with that, sir?
1: All right, thank you very much. I was going to say that I needed to add to you, to what I said earlier, that the Diamond Project is legal. We have offices across the country, and we pay tax on every kobo that we earn. So that tells you that this is not a scam. This is not a Ponzi scheme. Now, with regards to how long do you take before you achieve this freedom? Well, it's a journey. Within the first 6 months to 12 months for me and many other people, we had started earning a seven-figure income, meaning that we now have what we call financial solvency, meaning that I can spend money, you know, the way I like without feeling broke. But to get to financial freedom, which means that even when I'm no longer working, I will be having a passive income, you know, that may take some 7 to 10 years. But within 6 months and thereabout, the person will begin to experience such a high income that he will feel that great is truly on the pathway to financial freedom, as I am feeling now.
0: All right, thank you very much for that. Something you mentioned is that, you know, you have presence in multiple cities across, you know, multiple different places. So I want to ask you, since you have established presence, for the people who want to know, how long has, you know, the business concept existed generally and particularly in Nigeria?
1: Yes, the concept of the Diamond Project has been in existence for over 8 decades. Well, that is in North America and Western Europe. It came to Nigeria as a concept about 21 years ago. And for me, for our own group, we started practicing it now 10 and a half years. And I joined just about 29 months ago. So it's been on. It's not something that is going to disappear. It is not something, it's the only, we as a group, we have been practicing it for over a decade, and we are not going to disappear. You know, it's not like all those Ponzi schemes and other gimmicks that, you know, tell people you just come in, you make money without any effort. No, that is not true. And because it is so legal, that's why we pay tax, and we can be seen, we can be located in different parts of this country. All the officers, all the offices, the companies are registered with the CAC.
0: All right, thank you very much for that. So one more thing, you mentioned a while ago, earlier in our conversation, that there is an event that people can participate in. So I want to ask you, people who are interested in attending the event, how can they register to attend, and what do they come along with, as well as where is the venue? What time is it going to be commencing, and other information for people who would like to be interested, who are interested, I beg your pardon, in attending the events that you mentioned earlier.
1: All right. So we're having a special event in Port Harcourt tomorrow and on Sunday. And the people who are lucky to get across to me today to show that they are interested in participating so that I can recommend them, they will get to me on the phone number by writing their full name and send it as a text message or a WhatsApp message, which is better if they can get across to me. So now we are going to hold this in a very conspicuous hotel in Port Harcourt. However, it is only those first 30 people that get to me that will reveal the exact location to. The reason for that is that we don't want stampede, because when we did that in another part of the country, people just, that were not recommended, that did not get the ticket, they just came and flooded the place and it was almost too rowdy for us. So it is only the first 30 people that are able to get to me through this number, which is 0803-721-8235. Anybody who gets to me there by writing his full name and send it to me via WhatsApp or text message, I will now get across to that person and the exact address. But let me assure you, it is in a conspicuous and well-known hotel in Port Harcourt.
0: All right. For the location, to the people who want the address and how you can identify the place, whether you're using carpool, it is the Tokyo Grand Hotel off 23 Station Road by Charlie Fitness, Port Harcourt.
1: Well, yes, somewhere there. I didn't want to let everybody know, but it's okay. That's correct. We didn't want to let too many people know it, so that those who are not, because it's only people who are recommended by us sending the ticket number that will be allowed into the hall.
0: All right. Again, so the date and the time, if you can share that with us again.
1: Yes, for tomorrow, we have it at 11:30. There are going to be two sessions, one at 11:30 a.m. and the second session is going to be at 2:30 p.m. On Sunday, again, there are going to be two sessions, one at 1 p.m. and the other at 4 p.m. So there are
0: all
1: going
0: right,
1: to be two sessions.
0: Any last words to people who will like to reach out to you before they do or after they do about the Diamond Project, Dr. Ariba?
1: You said what they would like to...
0: Any last words? Do you have any last words for attendees,
1: okay,
0: potential attendees,
1: yes,
0: for the event tomorrow and on Sunday?
1: To them is that this is an uncommon opportunity for the people in Port Harcourt to join the Diamond Project, which has proven to elevate the lives of so many people, including myself, who had worked for 32 years in public service and I couldn't earn a seven-figure income. But within 6 months, I started earning that income and I've doubled it in these very few months that I've been. So those who are interested, so that they will be, I will recommend them, and they don't have to pay a $5,000 ticket at the event center, should send their number, their full name rather, to me by text or WhatsApp message on 0803-721-8235. Then I'll get across to them.
0: All right, thank you very much. If you have been listening to The Beat 999, The Heartbeat of Port Harcourt, I've been on the phone with Dr. Ariba Adekunle Joseph, who is a retired consultant, family physician, business coach, and a private medical practitioner, as well as the representatives of the Diamond Project. He has talked about the event that's going to be happening in the city of Port Harcourt. For you to reach out to that number if you would like to register, and if you'd like to get a recommendation from from him. The number to call is 0803-721-8235. I'll take it again, 0803-721-8235. As he said, you have exactly 30 places, all right? Only 30 places are available, so make sure you reach out to that number and get some more information from Dr. Ariba. Again, thank you very much, Dr. Ariba.
1: Thank you very much. God bless you. They should just send a text. They don't need to call. Thank you very much. Thank you.
0: Heard, send a text. And that is our conversation with the Diamond Project. It's heading back to regular programming right now. We have Spend That by

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1: 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What are we having? Is it delicious? Is it tasty? Is it scrumptious?
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0: Chickens, Spice, and Curry coming from Joe Boy and Ludacris. I love that song so much because aside the fact that it's actually a very nice song, it just gets me hungry. And 15 minutes past the hour of one, and this is the media show on the beat 99.9. My name is Giwa.
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0: Of course, you can call us Fifi and Gigi on Thursdays and on Fridays. 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
2: All right.
0: Now it's about time for us to cook for you.
1: Yes, sir. I mean, first of all, I think it's important to start with the fact that you don't need to give me my flowers. I cooked for you yesterday.
0: Yeah, like, you did.
1: Yeah, I did. I did. It was a messy kitchen after, but I still tried.
0: I hope you cleaned up while you were cooking.
1: Of course I did. Of course I did. I really did clean up. It's food for thought now. So after you eat, you have to think about the cleaning.
0: Imagine you cooking. It was actually good.
1: Yeah.
0: Hope you guys enjoyed his meal yesterday. I hope you enjoyed learning from him. I mean, men can also cook.
1: Yeah, I mean, it was I think the people on the other side, it was a really tasty afang soup that we made yesterday.
0: Oh, afang, my favorite.
1: Yeah, really tasty. And I've got to be honest, immediately I finished the show, I went to have my own portion. of Afang. So yeah, I'm sure everyone else had the chance to do that. But Giwa is going to be moving us to the baked good sections for today.
0: Oh yes, and the day before that, before you cooked your Afang,
1: right.
0: I taught them how to cook egusi soup.
1: You brought me eating soup this week, oh. It's
0: yeah,
1: crazy.
0: So we're going to
1: back
0: take
1: to
0: a
1: back
0: break.
1: Soup. Back to back soups right here. It's a midday show, by the way, to beat 999. It's time for Food for Thought.
0: What?
1: Yes, sir. You know how it is. All right, let's get to it,
0: and
1: Giwa.
0: Today, I will be teaching you how to bake up a good golden brown egg roll. For those of you that love egg roll, listen attentively. See all those egg rolls that you guys sell on the streets that it's so black. Please, that's not egg roll. That is like burnt egg roll.
1: Mm.
0: So I'm going to teach you how to prepare an egg roll that is golden brown and looks good in the eye. So yeah, we'll get to the ingredients right away. The first thing you're going to need to buy, of course, is large eggs. When I say large eggs, not just tiny, tiny ones that looks like, how do you call that egg? Akwaagazi egg. There's an English name for it.
1: Mm-hmm.
0: I can't remember the English name for it, but it's very small. It's not that one. You need like really big eggs. And if you need to...
1: I think you're talking about guinea fowl eggs,
0: yes,
1: right?
0: Guinea
1: or
0: fowl
1: quail eggs.
0: Quail eggs,
1: those really
0: exactly.
1: Tiny ones.
0: So yes, not those ones. Yeah, we need really, really big eggs for this. And I think a crate of egg right now is 6,200 naira.
1: So
0: for
1: best,
0: the big ones, not
1: careful.
0: The small ones. So yes, buy those particular ones. Yeah, so you need 6 to 8 large eggs, depending on the number of people you want to serve this egg roll to. You'll be needing flour, you'll be needing sugar, baking powder, ground nutmeg, just 1/2 teaspoon, and then 1/2 teaspoon of salt. You'll be needing butter, you'll be needing milk, and 1 raw egg. This is for the dough, okay? A little milk too for the dough, and then vegetable oil. Remember, this is a deep fry. You can also bake it up if you want to, but I'll be doing the deep frying method. Yeah, so the first thing you're going to do is boil your eggs for 10 to 12 minutes and make sure that they are hard boiled. Not the one that you open it up and then the yolk is already dripping out. No, make sure that it's very hard. That's why you need like... So people boil their eggs for like 30 minutes. I don't know why, but I feel like 10 to 12 minutes is perfectly okay. And now you transfer the boiled eggs into a bowl of cold water for 5 minutes. Then peel them and set aside. The second step is to mix your dry ingredients, which is your flour. You put it into a bowl, you add your sugar, you add your baking powder, you add your nutmeg and salt, just a pinch of salt, and mix everything together. After that, of course, you need to go in with your wet ingredients. Now you add in your softened butter or margarine to the dry mixture, and then you use your fingertips to rub the butter into the flour until the texture looks crumbling.
1: Mm.
0: Now you crack in the raw egg and gradually add water, milk, a little at a time immemorial, yeah? It's like you have to put in the milk and the water, gauging it up to make sure it's thick, yeah? Then you knead it for like 1 to 2 minutes until it forms a soft, smooth, and non-sticky dough. Now you cover this dough and let it rest for like 10 to 15 minutes. I mean, you all know why. It will rise. According to my mom, say to rise. Allow it cover for like some minutes. Now, the next thing you're going to do is to wrap your eggs. You divide the rested dough into the equal portions, matching the number of boiled eggs you have. So let's say you have like 10, you boiled like 10 eggs. You need to knead this dough into 10 different portions. Now you flatten one piece of dough in the palm of your hand. Place a peeled hard-boiled egg in the center and carefully wrap the dough around the egg, pinching and sealing the edges tightly so it doesn't burst open during frying. Just make sure that the egg is properly covered, right, around the dough. Now, the next thing you're going to do is heat the vegetable oil in a deep pot or frying pan, whichever one you prefer. I see them use this very big frying pan they use in occasions, I think, to fry chicken or meat, basically. But you can choose to use any one you want. And note, the oil should not be too hot. Okay, this is why most of you end up with very burnt dough at the end of the day. Now, after you've gently wrapped the eggs and the dough, sorry, the eggs into the dough rather, you just put it into the frying oil and allow it to fry for like 8 to 12 minutes. Just keep on tossing and turning until it gets to golden brown color. Now you remove the egg rolls and place them on a paper towel. I'm not saying a paper, it's not a towel either. It's like a tissue, that very large tissue that you have in your kitchen counter. You just place it on a plate and then you put the egg rolls there so it can drain the extra oil from the egg roll. And that's just it. Your egg roll is very much ready for you to consume after some minutes when it's cold.
1: With your favorite bottle of something colder.
0: For me, it'll be Zobo.
1: It always is Zobo.
0: I thought you guys had to prepare Zobo. So yes, you can be rest assured that my Zobo is sitting on the side.
1: Yeah.
0: Waiting for this egg roll to
1: really
0: be ready.
1: Really cold.
0: So I have a question for you all. How do you prefer your egg roll? Do you like it fried or baked? Just a question I just want to throw out. Because I know people be like, why is she frying it? Why don't she just bake it?
1: Yeah.
0: You know, everybody with their own choices. So you just tell me which one you prefer. So you text it to the number 0808-548-5999.
1: Nice, tasty. Anyways, that is not Scotch egg. To the people who are in the back thinking it's Scotch egg.
0: Oh, it's, no, it's
1: not. It's Nigerian egg rolls. All right. It's
0: Scotch egg is way different from egg roll. Different preparations.
1: Exactly. And, you know, we might make Scotch egg for you next. And when I say we, I mean both of us right here.
0: We'll do that on Monday.
1: Yeah. So if you are listening right now, it's still the midday show, Fortune and Giwa. We have got some more amazing goodness, amazing nations in a very, very short bit. But right now, we're going to head online to music coming courtesy of Benson. This one is called Online. And we have movies for you. We're going to be giving you Weekend Watch as well as New Music Friday, all the songs that came out that you should definitely go check out. Enjoy Online. We'll be right back. Fortune and Giwa.
2: 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Most of the London family ex, me no frustrated. We go to people last weekend to get me to see online. 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
4: The headline news, President Bola Tinubu has called for at least two permanent seats for Africa on the United Nations Security Council, saying the continent should no longer be excluded from permanent membership while bearing much of the burden of conflict on its soil. In a speech delivered by Vice President Kashim Shettima at the 81st UN General Assembly in New York, Tinubu also called for five non-permanent seats for Africa. He said any permanent seats should carry the same rights and responsibilities as existing members, including veto power for as long as it remains. Meanwhile, Abia State Governor Alex Oti has explained his support for President Bola Tinubu's 2027 re-election bid, saying he is obligated to support the president as a governor and member of the National Economic Council. Oti made the clarification in an exclusive interview today after being asked whether his backing of Tinubu's re-election reflected a comfortable arrangement between him, a Labour Party governor, and the ruling All Progressives Congress. And away from that, Minister of Education Tunji Alausa has called for stronger partnerships with Nigerians in the diaspora to support education reforms, research, innovation, and technology transfer. Alausa said their expertise could help strengthen Nigeria's human capital and accelerate national development. He made the remarks in Harrisburg, Pennsylvania, at the grand finale of the African Cultural Festival themed The Great Reunion, Culture, Education, and Collaboration. Moving on, Rivers State Governor Simnalai Fubara has urged judicial officers to remain courageous, incorruptible, and resistant to pressure in delivering justice. Fubara, represented by his deputy Ngozi Maodu, made the call in a goodwill message at the special court session marking the opening of the 2026-2027 legal year. He also commended Chief Judge Simeon Chibuzo Amadi for resisting political pressure. On the foreign scene, Ukrainian President Volodymyr Zelensky said the U.S. has proposed that the UAE host trilateral talks with Ukraine and Russia on ending their 4.5-year war. Zelensky discussed the proposal with U.S. President Donald Trump this week on the sidelines of the UN General Assembly in New York. Russia launched its full-scale invasion of Ukraine in February 2022. In sports, Super Eagles goalkeeper Maduka Okoye has arrived camp ahead of Nigeria's 2027 Africa Cup of Nations qualifying clash against Madagascar in Uyo. The Super Eagles confirmed his arrival in a post on their official X accounts today, accompanied by a picture of the Udinese goalkeeper. And lastly, in entertainment, Nigerian music stars Davido, Rema, Omale, Victoni, and Odile are among the artists announced for Afro Nation Portugal 2027. The festival organizers unveiled the first wave lineup on Wednesday, naming Davido, Rema, and Congolese singer Fally Ipupa as headliners. The festival will run from June 9 to 11, 2027 at Praia da Rocha Beach in Portimão, Algarve, Portugal. And that was the headline news. I am Sonia Edwin. Good afternoon.
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0: Edward the Cartoonist. Very interesting choice of name. And he calls that song My Lady.
1: I wonder if he draws, actually.
0: Yeah. Just a lot of things are going through my mind.
1: Yeah, why would you call yourself a cartoonist?
0: A cartoonist.
1: And not draw, right?
0: Oh, okay, we'll ask him that maybe when he comes on our show. This is still the Midday Show on the B99.9, where we give you the best of everything good.
1: Yes, sir.
0: You are here with the duo with the flow, yes, Fortune, you know, and Diwa. How are you doing, Fortune?
1: Yeah, I mean, so far, I had to go down and get a couple of scotch eggs like Giwa made and the cold zobo by the side. So big shout out to Giwa. I mean, you guys, you need to give Giwa her flowers, man.
0: I'm trying.
1: Chef extraordinaire. We've been going at this for like how many, a month plus right now, right?
0: Chef Gigi.
1: Yeah.
0: On the beats.
1: That's totally a thing. Totally a thing, right? Yeah, Chef Gigi on all social media.
0: Okay. I think I'll create an account, a separate one for that one.
1: Where she'll be teaching you how to cook all the most delicious meals. And talking about delicious, right? This week has been delicious when it comes to the crazy news that have come up. Mm-hmm. There's a couple things that we'll go over, but right now let's just go over to the chart to find out the songs that currently on the newly released playlist. All right, so that means if if a song came out today, which of course most people release songs on Friday, mm-hmm. then it's gonna be in our list. And starting off, it's none other than Young John, the Wicked producer turned artist. He's got a song called Glass in the Air.
0: Now I love the title of the song.
1: Yeah,
0: Glass in
1: the
0: Air.
1: I think Young John is one of those people who you know what to expect.
0: Yes.
1: But then you hear the song and you still enjoy it.
0: He's very creative.
1: Yeah, it's like, I know it's typical Young John. And then my baby, in the sun, something. Then, the song is so enjoyable. I guess, mm-hmm. All the years that he spent as a record producer for Olamide, including Shakiti Bobo,
0: Was not in vain.
1: What else is on the new Music Friday playlist, Giwa?
0: We've got Rema and Tiakola, and they call this one Best.
1: I wonder who is the best.
0: I don't know about them.
1: As opposed to them. And yes, another one. There's a song that I think has such a beautiful story. So I saw this post on social media. Okay. I think on X, formerly known as Twitter. And it was by Ayomath.
0: Okay.
1: So Ayomath, the artist, he said he put a post that, there was a song that he saw somebody do a freestyle of the song that, I'm talking about right now.
0: Okay.
1: And he was encouraging the young boy. It was a young boy who actually did a freestyle. And he was encouraging the young boy because he says, a couple years ago, he was in his mom's shop. He was sitting in his mom's shop crying, feeling bad, like what about where he was in his life. And he didn't feel like he had accomplished anything, or he was going to accomplish anything.
0: Yeah,
1: basically,
0: so he just, let's say, he saw himself in the little boy.
1: Yeah, so
0: his old self, right?
1: Yeah, he says, and this is not an endorsement. He says, the song that he actually recorded that put him out there in the world, that he actually had to, borrow money from his mom's shop. If you get what I mean, what I mean. If you get
0: that was his loan app.
1: Yeah, that was his loan app. So I had to borrow money from his mom's shop to record that song, and he didn't even know if it was going to be a hit, right? And he was always so motivated by Zino Liski. He was always such a big fan. Zino, he'd always look at Zino and just imagine, how will I get to this point one day? And fast forward a couple years later, he is on a song with Zino Liski called Malaria.
0: Oh, okay. That's cool.
1: That's the new song that just dropped, by the way. Ayomath and Zino Liski.
0: Malaria.
1: This song is called Malaria.
0: That's one thing that has been stressing us.
1: Yeah, stressing a couple people, me included. I've got to be honest, right?
0: I'm AA too, so they love my blood so much. Okay, so the next song we have on the chart is from Shode and Magics, and it calls the one Che.
1: All right.
0: Che.
1: Yes, sir. Right. Also on New Music Friday, you have a song by none other than Fido. It's called For Me.
0: Okay.
1: That one is also fresh, right out of the food bakery, the music bakery.
0: Yeah, it's just so fresh. Fresh out of the bakery, too, we have Mins with the title OP.
1: Yeah. I wonder
0: if
1: what
0: you
1: it's
0: love
1: about.
0: Me, put it in my OP.
1: my goodness. Nigerians have ways of like really taking random things and turning it into songs. Creativity. And I told you Burna Boy has been getting into a bit of not trouble per se. He's been getting a bit of tongues wagging because, you know, people have been saying, how will you be driving your 9 billion naira
0: Bugatti. On the roads
1: of Lagos, mm-hmm. right? And there's this video on social media where Burna Boy is driving through the street and you can see the chaos in the street. The boys, like, I don't even know.
0: People's boyfriends, people's husbands,
1: people's potential heaven babies.
0: Running out of the car. I mean, I can stare at it from a distance, but not run after it.
1: Yeah, they were running after the car, they were chasing the car, and
0: I feel like we can do better in it.
1: Yeah, we can do better. Those are people that are supposed to be in employment, right?
0: They can be so
1: distracted. They
0: can
1: be put to good use. They could be put to good use rather than standing on the street and waiting for a famous person to pass by with a car and start, you know, looking for ways to extort money from them.
0: Yes.
1: But yeah. Yeah.
0: Speaking of putting to good use, we've seen this TikToker rise from being a TikToker to a barber, a celebrity barber, a musician. No, it's actually T-Dollar.
1: Oh, okay.
0: Yeah, and he titles this one Bahubali.
1: All right.
0: Do you remember that movie, Bahubali? Did you watch it? Duh. It's an Indian movie.
1: Y'all should leave me.
0: I know.
1: The OG Indian movie that I'll never forget is called Mad.
0: Okay.
1: Yeah.
0: So you didn't watch Bahubali?
1: Nah, I haven't. I've heard so many people talk about that movie. Maybe I just might watch it eventually.
0: Very interesting.
1: Maybe I will give it a watch.
0: I saw Extraordinary Strength.

0: over time.
1: Yeah. And of course, the finest of all, the prettiest of all, the queen of the world has a song out on her new project. Is called The Life of a Showgirl Encore. I'm sure some of you know The Life of a Showgirl. That's the album that Taylor Swift released not too long ago. It's called The Life of a Showgirl. It was called The Life of a Showgirl. Now she has done an additional list to that album. This one is called The Life of a Showgirl Encore. And the song that just dropped that is really popping is called Patient Zero. That's what everyone has been talking about. You can go check it out.
0: Oh, yeah.
1: On all your DSPs right now, we have some more music. Now it's time for... music time. Enjoy. We'll be right back. Fortune and Giwa.

0: Ayimoye by Kayode. That's like Yoruba piano, right here on the B99.9. Hello, my name is Giwa.
1: And she's got Fortune here. It's exactly 20 minutes gone past three. Interesting.
0: That means time flies, by the way.
1: We've got 14 minutes more until Ma comes in. You know, not Ma per se, because Ma is unavailable at this point. Of course, until Elvis comes, all the drive time comes to take you away. But trust me, that's more than enough time to give you all the deets and all the gist. And right now, I told you that we have some very interesting movie recommendations, because it's what we can watch. Yes, sir. Yeah, so
0: Hope you guys are ready. We have a lot of movies.
1: We don't play, because I mean, a while ago we're talking about the fact that, you know, Giwa was recommending an Indian movie for me to watch, right? I was like, all right.
0: You should try it out over the
1: weekend. And Giwa was also talking about the fact that, you know, she really packed up, stocked up on movies before she went on her weekly break.
0: Yes, I did. It got me really, really occupied. Yeah, and so, I enjoyed it.
1: So some of those movies, right, are what we are going to be recommending. Giwa is going to be recommending. And, you know, I think some of them are great. Of course, I'm just going to go and renew my subscription for the, you know, the streamers to see some of these movies. But if you have seen some of these movies, you can help us now. Don't be a gatekeeper. Give us recommendations, all right, of movies. If you think a movie is good to watch, go ahead and let us know by sending your messages through, you know, the phone lines. Give over the numbers.
0: 0808-548-5999.
1: Exactly. That way, when we come, we'll talk about your movie recommendations. And of course, I think it gets to a point we might be giving prizes, actually.
0: Oh, yeah. Whose movie actually slaps.
1: Exactly. Like, if I go see it and it's an absolute banger, mm-hmm, I will call you and give you something amazing, because I think, you know, that's what the community should be enjoying. Anyways, we're gonna get straight to Weekend Watch. Yeah, let's get to it.
0: Okay, so the first movie I will be recommending to you all will be Lanterns. So this movie is based on the DC comic Green Lantern drama series.
1: I'm not sure that one needs introduction.
0: It does for some people. So it follows new recruit John Stewart and Lantern legend Hal Jordan. So these two intergalactic cops are drawn into a dark Earth-based mystery as they investigate a murder in the American heartland in association with Warner Bros. Television and DC Studios. The HBO series provides a fresh live action take on the popular universe and its characters.
1: Yeah.
0: Emmy nominee Chris Mundy serves as showrunner and executive producer for this original detective story.
1: Interesting. Interesting.
0: I'm just seeing somebody here. Mufasa. I can see Mufasa in this movie. Girls.
1: That's Mufasa.
0: Hey,
1: I'm sure you guys know who we're talking about now. It's Aaron Pierre.
0: Yes, he's not for anything.
1: The bestiness in the building right now. Mm-hmm. But yes, Aaron Pierre is in that movie. You know, he plays, you know, the other Green Lantern in that series, right? It's a series, not a movie, a one-watch movie. But anyways, give us some more recommendations for the people.
0: Yes, we still have another one, which is Creole Girl, like C-R-E-W.
1: What's that one about?
0: Yes, this one is a Canadian coming-of-age sports teen drama television series. It premiered on Netflix on September 10th, actually, 2026, and was renewed for a second session. So if you are a young girl out there, 16 year old and above, actually, even for me, I mean, I'm just 16. So you can actually check out this movie and see what it entails. Okay, we also have another one, which is Monster, the Lizzie Borden story.
1: All right.
0: Now, this story is the fourth season, actually, of the American biographical crime drama anthology television series Monster, created by Ian Brennan. And I'm still trying to check what it's all about, but I just can't really see that right here. But yeah, given the name Monster, I'm sure it's horror. Someone's horror. And I'm down for that any day, anytime.
1: All right.
0: I love horror.
1: All right.
0: Do you like horror?
1: No, I don't. I'm not a fan. See, I don't know. Every Gen Z person I have met, I'm sure it's not all Gen Zs. Every Gen Z person I've met likes horror movies. Like, something is wrong with your generation. Because I know from my generation...
0: Why would you put it like that?
1: See, if you are a millennial and you actually watch horror movies,
0: okay.
1: I will question your millennialness.
0: Come on, had better horror movies.
1: The only
0: back
1: people
0: in the day.
1: That watch horror movies with their full chest are Gen Zs. Because okay. I could tell you, I've had like my younger brother also has that same fascination for horror movies. I'm like, I think I like to sleep, right? I like
0: that. And not have nightmares.
1: Yeah. Right, the country is already enough nightmare. I don't need
0: it. I'm going through a lot already. It's a horror movie right now.
1: Every day feels like a horror movie.
0: Yeah,
1: I don't know. But yes, I've been seeing one particularly interesting movie. But some people might not call it horror, right? But some, there are monsters that eat people in the movie. It's a series. It's called From. I don't know if Giba has seen it, okay. But it is a movie set in an American small town where a bunch of people have to figure out how to survive through the night, because in the night, that is when the monsters come out.
0: Okay.
1: And these monsters can manipulate you to open the doors. And if you open the doors, then it is a go. It's a go, go, go. I actually binged from season 1 to 4 in, I think, 1 week.
0: Please get me the name ASAP.
1: It is called From. That's F-R-O-M.
0: From.
1: That's the name of the series.
0: Okay.
1: Very, very interesting. But, yeah, you let me know. That's just my recommendation.
0: We will check it out, definitely. Another interesting movie I'm seeing here is Furious. And not Fast and Furious, okay? It's Furious, that's the name of this one. And it's about an FBI agent who goes undercover to capture a female serial killer who only marries lonely millionaires.
1: Ooh,
0: I don't know if you've seen this movie. Oh my God. Naked Weapon.
1: Yes,
0: I saw that movie.
1: I love Naked Weapon.
0: Yeah, it's just giving this Naked Weapon kind of vibe, because
1: I love Naked Weapon. I loved watching it when I was young.
0: Yeah, so they actually use women, beautiful women, as tools to get to those very rich and
1: they
0: elite.
1: They train
0: men.
1: Them from when they're little girls into assassins.
0: That was a whole lot. And but in this case, this lady is an FBI agent. Actually, it's not as if she's actually trained to be an assassin or something. She's just an agent who captures a serial killer, right? But she has to go undercover. You know those things that they do. I'm just new in town. Hi, what do you do? Oh, I have a farm at my backyard. But you do not know they are investigating you. So which other movie do you have? Or should I introduce you to another one?
1: Yeah, introduce me. I mean, take us through.
0: Okay, we have another one, Windows Bay. Okay, it's an eccentric, outlandish horror comedy starring Matthew Rhys that balances genuine scares with sharp humor. Okay, so it's a little bit of horror and humor. Okay. So it's about a New England mayor trying to boost tourism on his island, and he must navigate strange events suggesting it might be cursed. Okay, I think I'll like to see this one. So which of these movies would you guys love to see?
1: Yeah,
0: I mean,
1: yeah.
0: I've mentioned like 5.
1: Because, I mean, we're doing God's work right now by giving you movies that you can watch. So go over to the phone lines again and recommend for us so that we can tell some other people and say, oh, yes, James from Rumokuta recommended that new movie that a lot of people have been watching.
0: Yeah.
1: So go ahead. You know, send a text to that number and, you know, we're going to, you know, read out your messages and your movie recommendations live on the Midday Show on the radio. All right? Well, we're going to head out to some more music. And
0: when we come back,
1: we'll finish right up with Weekend Watch.
0: Okay.
1: And, of course, some more goodies right here. All right?
0: Stay tuned on the beat.

0: You know how it is, as we get high, or you can call it Hold Ya. That's the name of the song, the original song coming from Gypsyan, the Jamaican artist who had a massive smash on his hand with that one.
1: Yes.
0: And of course, you can remember that that song also had a feature, a remix with Nicki Minaj as well. Yeah, I mean, we'll be
1: we need to go for karaoke, you know.
0: Speaking about karaoke,
1: it's an inside joke, guys.
0: You will get it later. Eventually, you'll get it. But anyways, it's almost about time for us to karaoke away from here and allow you enjoy the rest of your day with the Drive Time Gang, which of course is going to be anchored by none other than the man himself, Elvis.
2: Yo.
1: What kind of a laugh was that?
0: Elvis has, so here's the deal, right?
2: All right.
0: Here's the deal. I think Giwa has one of the most insane laughs in this entire premises. She knows.
2: Yeah, she knows.
0: She has one of the craziest laughs. And then I met Elvis.
2: Like, mine just comes your name.
0: I can't even imagine what an offspring of Giwa's laugh and Elvis's laugh is going to sound like.
1: He's my son. He's after me.
0: What is... Did I lie?
2: Of course you are hearing him laugh, right? Of course not.
0: All right. So, yeah, I mean, this has been so much fun. Elvis, we were talking about movie recommendations. Mm. And, you know, Giwa had some really interesting one. And I had some really interesting ones as well for her as well. From, I told her to go check out From. Have you seen From? Anybody in the room has seen From?
2: No, maybe Sonia has.
0: And I was talking about the fact that between the separation between Gen Z and millennials is Gen Z like to watch horror movies. Millennials, we lived in horror movies. So I don't think, do you watch horror movies?
1: I don't think so.
2: I don't think I've seen any this year.
1: Like this.
2: I haven't seen any this year. I cannot be bothered
0: to watch a horror movie at all. I can't. Nigeria is enough.
1: So what movie recommendation do you have?
2: Romantic movies.
0: Okay, do you have any movie recommendations for our listeners on the other side?
2: Yeah, so you go check out Live Your Life.
0: All right.
2: And Office Romance.
0: I don't like romance movies and I don't like horrors.
2: They're all foreign.
1: Have you seen Bahubali?
2: Bahubali, I have. It's an Indian Bollywood movie, right?
1: I don't see why Fortune hasn't seen this movie.
2: You need to go check it out.
1: It's so interesting. I can't wait for him to give me the reviews.
2: You know, Indian, they went ahead of us with the whole AI animation thing. You know what I'm talking about.
0: I mean, you know the OG Hong Kong Chinese movies where they will be flying Jackie Chan and Jet Li.
2: Yeah.
0: Will be
1: they
0: flying
1: catch
0: on
1: a
0: the
1: bullet with their teeth.
0: How do you do that?
1: Crush it and send it back.
0: The OGs themselves, before, you know, you start getting CGI. And they were doing it in Hong Kong where you see, you know, Jet Li flying from place to place. I mean, that's some crazy, crazy thing. But anyways, it's almost time for us to giddy up out of here and allow the news guys take over. Mm-hmm. Of course, you're going to be hearing from a lady very soon. Sunny, I'm not going to call her name. She'll tell you her name when she comes back on. But Giwa, what are you doing for the weekend?
1: I will spill the tea. Her name is Sonia. Edwin. So over the weekend, I'll be seeing a whole lot of new movies,
0: right,
1: like I recommended to you all.
0: All right.
1: And maybe I'll just borrow just one from Elvis. I don't know why he's such a romantic. I'll borrow one from him.
2: Especially if you're not going to see him, you just need something to keep you indoors.
1: It's, you know, I mean. Anyway. Do you want to not slime me on air?
0: Hello.
1: He just ran away, guys.
0: Let's get up out of here. I feel like this conversation is taking a turn.
1: All right. Stay on the B99.9.
0: Elvis is going to be with you. And of course, we are going to...

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4: Good evening. Headline news. Presidential candidate of the Nigeria Democratic Congress, Peter Obi, has called for issue-based campaigns ahead of the 2027 general elections, urging candidates to focus on policies and performance rather than personal attacks. Speaking at the 2026 All Nigeria Editors Conference in Enugu, Obi said he would not insult President Bola Tinubu or other public officials, but would continue to criticize government policies and performance. Meanwhile, Abia State Governor Alex Oti has reiterated that Peter Obi left about $155 million in investments for his successor as Anambra State Governor, saying he personally witnessed the arrangements. Oti, who was CEO of Diamond Bank when Obi left office, said the funds were converted from Naira and invested in foreign-denominated instruments and the Tier 2 capital of Nigerian banks. He made the remarks and amid renewed scrutiny of Obi's financial record as governor. Moving on, a chieftain of the African Democratic Congress, Dele Momodu, says former Vice President Atiku Abubakar appointed former Kaduna State Governor Nasir El-Rufai as deputy chairman of his 2027 Presidential Campaign Council, partly to recognize El-Rufai's sacrifices. Momodu, the campaign's deputy director general for media and communications, made the remark on television today. In Rivers, the commandant, Nigerian Security and Civil Defense Corps, NSCDC, River State Command, Dennis Rubin, has pledged to strengthen crime response and security operations across the state. He made the commitment recently while reflecting on the achievements of the command during his first 100 days in office celebration in Port Harcourt. In foreign news, CNN and MS Now reporters say they were denied entry to cover a White House state dinner despite a federal judge ordering the administration to restore their access. The judge ruled that the White House ban on CNN, MS Now, and Politico was likely unconstitutional and ordered their access restored pending further proceedings. Recall that President Donald Trump had barred the outlets the previous week, accusing them of fake news. In sports, Argentina coach Lionel Scaloni has confirmed Cristian Romero as the new captain of the national team following Lionel Messi's international retirement. Scaloni confirmed Romero's new role while discussing the leadership hierarchy ahead of Argentina's upcoming international fixtures. And in entertainment, former Miss Jamaica Gabrielle Henry has sued the Miss Universe organization over a stage fall that left her with a brain bleed and other injuries during the 2025 pageant in Thailand. Miss Henry, who is a medical doctor, filed the lawsuit on September 21, bringing five claims against the organization and its parent companies, JKN Legacy Inc. and Legacy Holding Group USA. And that was the headline news. I am Sonia Edwin.
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1: EPL don't rest small, but not for you, because the ball still the roll. Firstly, Niger, make we go cheer for the Super Eagles. 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Singles, accumulators, bet builders, specials, however you like your bet, we don't cover them. This international break, Bet Niger is set for you. Not for persons under the age of 18. Bet responsibly.

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Today is Friday, September 25th, 2026. In the headlines, Tinubu calls for stronger global action against terrorism, transnational crime. Rivers extends flood relief materials, health insurance to Onelga. On the foreign scene, Pope warns against losing humanity to AI. And in sports, Fury to face British rival Joshua in Cardiff on December 11. To bring you the news, I am Sonia Edwin. Details in a moment.

Now the news in full. Nigeria has urged stronger international cooperation against terrorism and other transnational security threats, calling for greater intelligence sharing, disruption of terrorist financing, and tighter controls on illicit arms trafficking. President Bola Tinubu made the call yesterday in Nigeria's address to the 81st United Nations General Assembly in New York, delivered on his behalf by Vice President Kashim Shettima. He said terrorism, organized crime, cyber attacks, and illicit finance exploit gaps in national security systems, making collective action essential. He cited instability in the Sahel as evidence of how insecurity in one country can destabilize neighbors, displace populations, and weaken regional integration and democratic governance. Tinubu reaffirmed Nigeria's commitments to tackling insecurity through cooperation with ECOWAS, the African Union, and international partners. In another development, a chieftain of the Nigeria Democratic Congress, NDC, Buba Galadima, has alleged that former Ekiti State Governor Kayode Fayemi is coordinating a seven-man opposition group working to unseat President Bola Tinubu in 2027. Galadima made the claim during a television interview yesterday while discussing the opposition's strategy ahead of the election. He argued that opposition parties cannot legally field a single joint candidate against Tinubu and should instead present multiple candidates before rallying behind the contender best positioned to defeat the president. Galadima said he is a member of the seven-man group coordinated by Fayemi and that the group is making progress. He also claimed that some ministers and governors who publicly support Tinubu are privately aligned with the opposition. And to state news, the governor of Rivers State, Sinalai Fubara, has advised judicial officers to be courageous, incorruptible, and to resist pressure in justice delivery in the state. Fubara, in his goodwill message at the special court session marking the opening of the 2026-2027 legal year, commended the chief judge of the state, Justice Simeon Chibuzo Amadi, for standing against political pressure when it matters most. The message of the governor, which was delivered by his deputy, Professor Ngozi Maodu, disclosed that the Fubara administration has approved 50% of overhead and release of judicial capital budgets to help equip their system, as contained in the current budget.

in his address, the Chief Judge of River State, Justice Simeon Chibuzo Amadi, asked political parties and their supporters to refrain from engaging in activities that will portray the judiciary in bad light. The Chief Judge also used the occasion to express displeasure that River State Judicial Service Commission has functioned without its commissioners and called for more employment of judiciary staff.

0: Orwell NA reports that the judiciary made 1,029,012,642 naira in 2025-2026 legal year. Meanwhile, the president of the Customary Court of Appeal in Rivers State, Ihem Nacho Wilfred Obuzo, has advised Governor Simnalai Fubara to borrow leave from some other governors to ensure physical independence of the judiciary. Wilfred Obuzo gave the advice during the special court session marking the opening of the 2026-2027 legal year, where he complained of the dilapidated nature of customary courts across the state. President of the Customary Court of Appeal in Rivers State, while also requesting for change of vehicles for judges of the Customary Court, said the last time they were given a vehicle was in 2009 during the administration of Rotimi Amaechi. In another development, the Rivers State government has extended its flood relief program to Oba Ibemandoni Local Government Area, or NELGA, combining relief materials and free health insurance for affected residents. Deputy Governor and Chairman of the 2026 Flood Prevention and Management Committee, Professor Ngozi Odu, said the intervention aims to cushion the impact of flooding on affected communities. Speaking during the distribution of relief materials in Omoku, Odu said Onelga had suffered severe flooding, particularly when rising river levels following dam releases caused waterways to overflow. She noted that, unlike flash and urban flooding in other parts of the state, caused mainly by heavy rainfall and blocked drainage, Onelga's flooding is linked largely to its proximity to rivers. Odu said beneficiaries would receive food and non-food items, as well as access to designated health centers. Residents requiring specialized treatment would be referred to higher-level hospitals at no cost. In the meantime, the Commandant, Nigerian Security and Civil Defense Corps, NSCDC, River State Command, Dennis Rubin, has pledged to strengthen crime response and security operations across the state. He made the commitment recently while reflecting on the achievements of the command during his first 100 days in office, 100 days in office celebration in Port Harcourt. Rubin attributed the progress recorded so far to the grace of God and the dedication, commitment, and teamwork of officers and the men of the command. The commandant, who expressed appreciation to his lieutenants, officers, and men, said their collective efforts had contributed significantly to the achievements recorded within the period under review. He said the command would not rest on its achievements, but would continue to improve its operational capacity to meet the security needs of residents across the state. According to him, residents should expect more rapid response to incidents of crime, dependable security partnerships, and closer collaboration between agents and communities. Rubin therefore urged members of the public to remain calm and support security agencies by providing an actionable action that could assist preventing and tackling activities.
1: And now, foreign news.
0: On the foreign, hopefully, that's warning us of our diligence, a rule not to lose humanity, eyes of machine. To report, yes, the pontiff issued the warning at the start of his 4 months during an state officials at the Elise Paris after President Emmanuel Macron. He stressed that rapid technological advances undermine human value. The Pope's remarks came as he began a visit expected to attract lots with more than 5 people expected at Mass in Paris on Saturday.
1: And now,
0: in sports, Mandy have been given 115 charges them by the Premier League for alleged financial breach. The verdict delivered Independence Commission following a lengthy investigation into the club's finances between 2009 and 20. The Premier League case against City 2023, their investigation of its financial regulation. The charges covered 9 seasons, allegations relating accurate financial information, well as the club's finances. Manchester City consistently denied wrongdoing and has maintained it breached the Premier League's regulation. Responding to the development, a City spokesperson told The Athletic that the Premier League process was still ongoing and that significant elements remain to be completed.
1: to Anna Timothy.

and in entertainment, singer and Davido Music Worldwide signee, Logos Olori, has shared a few opinions on his Davido. In a recent podcast, Olori expressed admiration over Davido's dedication to music. He said despite Davido's wealthy background, he works like he does not have money. Olori said he believes that competition with his peers in the music industry also drives Davido to work harder. He also claimed that Davido makes music for fun and not necessarily for financial benefits. As much as before we go, calls for strike terrorism, national crime, river, leaf material, turns to a the foreign scene, and sportish rival in Cardi on December. Eyewitness report app on 06552-8. The news was edited by Ines Inidia. Nia Edwin, thank you for listening. Have a good evening.

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0: but not for you, because the ball still the roll. Firstly, Niger, make we go cheer for the Super Eagles. Got love for another big nation too? No wahala. Back your guy, whether in Spain, England, or even Italy. And speaking of the big guys, Ronaldo, Haaland, Kane, Yamar, whichever star you dey ride with, we dey track them. Singles, accumulators, bet builders, specials, however you like your bet, we don't cover them. This international break, Bet Niger is set for you. Not for persons under the age of 18. Bet responsibly.
1: Take a break. Take a selfie. We will be right back. 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

0: Already falling in love with you?
1: Of course, yeah. I'm already falling in love with you right here on the Hot Beat on Pod Hardcore, the B99.9 FM. And my name is Elvis Vitalis, and this is the Drive Time Show. Oh my goodness, I have missed you guys. I have really missed you guys. How are you doing? Thank God it's Friday, but not just Friday. Not just any Friday. This is the last Friday of the month, and I'm so excited that we are celebrating it. We are here to witness it, you know, and it has been an amazing Friday. It has been an amazing month, and of course, seeing the last Friday in the month is something worth celebrating, right? I mean, it is. And of course, big shout out to every other person whose birthday fell in today or fall in today, whichever, right? I want to say big shout out to you guys. Yeah, I know you have your birthday party fixed or something. Too well to let me know. I want to turn up tonight. I want to have fun. I want to meet new people. But it can only get better right here at the Drive Time Show with Elvis. So today we're certainly going to be talking to you about a lot of things, right? Ranging from the traffic updates, right? Letting you know the best routes to take and where has it the worst, where the traffic is already brimming. We will let you know where it is. And not forgetting, complete the lyrics. Let me know whose song it is, because we have like lots of giveaway tickets to present to you, courtesy of Hype Man Shooters event, right? Which is tagged the Hype Unleashed Wave, which is happening next month, right? Next month. So we have like a couple of tickets to give away, courtesy of that event. And of course, we will be looking at the trend tables, what's happening around, you know, the X today. We're going to be looking at what's happening there. Course, to give you everything as we move, right? So there's certainly going to be a lot of things that we will be doing right here on radio. And not forgetting, playing you some of your favorite songs. All you need to do is request on any of the songs you want us to play, and we promise to push play to any of the songs you want us to play, right? We got you covered. We promise you, we got you covered, and we are not going anywhere. We'll be here up until 9 o'clock. You know I love you, right? And I got you covered. All you need to do is sit back, relax. If you're on the traffic, just join in the show. Send us your text message, send us your request, and we will push play to all of the songs you want us to play, right? So let's dive into what we are celebrating today. I'll start with the birthday celebrities, right? A couple of celebrities are having their birthday today. And I know you want to know who these persons are, all right? It is so funny, like a lot of celebrities, influencers in the world are having their birthday, but I'll still come back to that part. And let's look at what we are celebrating today nationally, right? Let's look at what we're celebrating today nationally. And of course, I will also bring you into where the traffic is getting really, really hot at. All right, so you just want to enjoy all this and many more coming your way shortly while we listen to Muyiz, and he titled this one Water. Let's check it out.

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1: Life is a business here. 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

right here at the Hobby Lover Pod Hard Court. There is a lot that is going on and you don't want to miss out, but we're bringing you the energy and serving you as it's hot. That was from Tiwa Savage Mavo and it's titled Energy. So talking about energy, right, let's look at what we have today, because I mean it's the last Friday in the month and we need to celebrate and know what exactly we're celebrating around the world, right? So today being the 25th of September, right here we are celebrating the Hog a Vegetarian Day. Hog a Vegetarian Day. You know that, right? So if you know a vegetarian, give them a hug. Try going vegetarian for a day. Very important, right? I mean, if not for any reason, you should choose this as a reason for hugging a vegetarian day. Of course, today is World Dream Day. All right, because you know life is too short to let your dream go unfulfilled. Take an action today and make them happen. Start with celebrating today as the World Dream Day. We also have World Pharmacist Day. World Pharmacist Day. So it has to do with all of the pharmaceutical, all right, federation, that is the FIPs. So they're, you know, they have like a yearly team and events to support pharmaceuticals around the world, and they set aside day to celebrate all of the pharmacies. So it's World Pharmacist Day. All right, so we have National One Hit Wonder Day. Oh my god, I never said this. I mean, this is what it is for today. Today is National One Hit Wonder Day. So you have to put together a playlist of your favorite one hit wonder songs that pervade our lives while their artists are. So we have to celebrate them today. You know those artists, right? So this is what we're going to do today. You know that particular song that came out, you know, out of the blue, it was everywhere, and all of a sudden the artist was nowhere to be found. Exactly, right? You know them. Do also send me a text message. Let me know the artist and let me know the song so that I could also push play to that. That could fall into the request show. All right. Do also send in. My DMs are wide open. All right. The numbers to send in that message is 0808-548-5999. 0808-548-5999. All right. So today is also National Lobster Day. It's a day celebrated to decadent seafood, you know, the delicacy of the decadent seafood, its rich history, fun fact, and the fisherman. Exactly. So they're taking out today to celebrate National Lobster Day. Of course, we also have Save the Cola Day. You know what colas are, right? Okay, so those are one of Australia's most beloved animals, all right? And they're facing a threat to their survival. They're facing a huge threat to their survival. So they're taking out today to celebrate them. We also have National Quesadilla Day. Quesadilla, it's more like a festive delicacy. All right. And it's usually enjoyed with flavor and a cold drink. So they're celebrating it today. We in the United States, Portland, and Mexico. Right, so they are celebrating that today. All right, do well to send in your song request and let me know what song you want me to push play to, and I promise to do that. And up next is the sports show, Sport Extra, right? So testimony is already gearing up, so let us know what's happening in the world of sports. So stick around and don't go.

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That was from Janaico. Of course, you have to look so good. My name is Elvis, right, at least, and right here is the Beat 99.9 FM, the Hobby of the Hot Court, and you are still on to the Draft Time Show. So right about now, we will be going straight into the traffic update and letting you know where the road is really stuck on traffic. All right, so going straight up to our map here, what I'm looking at right now on the screen, I'm seeing a bit of a hold up around or traffic around Rumoji and Aruchi Road. There's a bit of traffic there. All right. I don't know why there is, but yeah, there is a traffic there. We have right here along Civic Center. There's a bit of a traffic also here. All right. There is also along Stadium Road. There's a bit of a traffic here too. We also have Oil Me Port Harcourt. There's a bit of a traffic here too. Of course, moving on to Elimbu, the other part of the road, there is a bit of a traffic there. We also have Rumolukwa and Eka Fest Market. There's a bit of a traffic there also. Moving on, we have All right, we have right here at Rumoji Mbaruchi Road. There's a bit of a traffic there, right there. We have Rumosi. There's a bit of a traffic around Rumosi axis. All right. We also have, where is this place? What is it called? Okay. I think this is a bit of what we could take. Okay, we have Umoba here. There is also a bit of traffic. Ooh, it's really, really stuck there. There's a traffic there. All right. We also have St. John's at Iwofe. There's a bit of a traffic there. Okay. We also have this other part of GROA. Tumbia. There's also a bit of a traffic there. Okay. We also have around Amadi. There's also a bit of a traffic. Okudrago. Transamadi Woji Road. There's also a bit of a traffic here too. There is also a bit of a traffic here. So it keeps getting on and on and on. We also have Rumokoroshi, Rumokuruse Alese Road. There is a bit of a traffic around Rumokuruse Road. For those persons very close to Oil Mill, there's a bit of a traffic there, right? There's a bit of a traffic there. So just so you enjoyed the program, the show, do well to send in your song request. Let me know the route that is fastest for one to take, the fastest or the easier going routes to take, right? Do what to let me know all of this on SMS. Do what to send us an SMS and let me know what song you also want me to play. And I promise I'm going to push play to you on that note. The numbers to call in is 0808-548-5999. Keep sending in your messages so we know the exact location that has the fastest route so people could, you know, navigate the way around it. Don't forget, my name is Elvis, and you're still listening to the Beat 99.9. How beautiful, how hard. 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

everything hallelujah right here, the heartbeat of what hardcore. Oh my goodness, my name is Elvis Vitali, still on the Drive Time Show. You know, it's always exciting when you find out that it's Friday, right? And tomorrow it's Saturday, so you're already gearing up for the weekend, and the weekend just begins today. For some persons, weekend began on Thursday, right? But usually weekends kicks off from Friday. So from this evening, it's party vibe, energy, you know, cruise, and like lots of excitement for so many persons. And yeah, for some persons, it's usually, you know, it begins from Saturday. So whatever it is, however you choose to begin your weekend, I am so optimistic that your weekend is going to be a blast. It's going to be amazing. It's going to be such a thrill, right? So let's go into the messages that are coming in from our, you know, from our audiences, especially most persons that are already within the routes that have like the worst traffic. Let's hear it all from them and then know what's happening. So we have this one from, this is coming from Jane, and she says, hi Elvis, my name is Jane Thexton from Ozoba. Traffic is building up around the Ozoba Junction. Please play me Oh No by Rema. Let's make this traffic enjoyable. Let's make this traffic enjoyable, you say? All right, so this is coming from David from GRA. He said, everywhere is moving slowly today. Please play me Online by Banks for me and make the drive time a lot more interesting. Sure, we'll do that. And I have Mercy from Room Okoro. Traffic is seriously testing my patience. Oops. Please give me Owo Olua by Keith Daniel featuring Young John, Chris Beats, and Wave Choir. I sure will press play to that. This is coming from Favor. Said, hi Elvis. Hi, how? Oh, where is Mal? All right, I'm certainly going to ask, or better said, inform Mal that you asked about his whereabouts. Favor is from Woji, and she said, I'm stuck in the traffic, but the vibe must continue. Please play me It's Over by Fola featuring Balash Muda and Zlatan. And this is coming from Chris from D-Line. He said, please play Big Performer by Black Bones for me. I need something that will make me wake me up from this traffic. I hope you're not sleeping in that vehicle. Eh? Chris, I hope you're not sleeping in that vehicle. All right, please don't sleep. Stay active, stay up. Stay vigilant, very important. And this is coming from Anita. Anita's from Romoland. She said, the traffic don't want to hear what today. Please play Hold Somebody by Young John for me. I have Hi Elvis. It's coming from Eliozu. Daniel from Eliozu. He said, please play Dantasa by Zino Liski. And let's forget this traffic for a few minutes. So sorry. But I trust you're certainly going to get home in no time. Yes, the traffic is not as bad as some places. I wouldn't want to mention names, right? But people know what I'm talking about. It's not like there. So in less than no time, the traffic will be a bit clear. And this is coming from Cynthia. She said, good evening, Elvis. I'm requesting 365 Days by Ajibo Hustlers featuring Jiaki. Big shout out to everyone currently battling Port Harcourt traffic. Oh, yeah. Big shout out to everybody currently battling Port Harcourt traffic. But I can tell you for a fact that the traffic right here is nothing compared to the rainfall. I mean, we now have conventional rainfall where it's raining at the junction, and right in your house, it's not raining. Very confusing. You leave your house wet, and when you get to the church or your venue, wherever it is, you're already... People be looking at you like, is it rain where you're coming from? Are you sure you're from this part of the community or something? All right. I think we still have more messages coming in. This is, hi Elvis, please play me Oh No by Rema. Keep your message coming in, and the numbers to send in your messages is 0808-548-5999. 0808-548-5999. Stick around. Oh No by Rema is at you right about now.

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Imali by Fireboy and some group of South Africans. 8:42 p.m. right here at the Hobby Dope Hardcore. My name is Elvis. And yeah, we told you a couple of celebrities marking their birthday today. I'm so pathumbed. That's the word. Come on. To really let you all know who these celebrities are. All right, these are like movers and shakers of Hollywood. And I'll probably be mentioning like top three of them. And yes, so you just know that, just in case you're sharing the birthday date with these guys, you know that you already have like siblings in birth. All right, so on number one spot, we have Will Smith. Will Smith, born on the 25th of September, 1968. He's a Libra. That's what he meant. He's 68 years old. And his birthplace is Philadelphia, right? And he's an actor and a rapper who has his breakthrough acting role on the popular sitcom The Fresh Prince of Bel-Air. In 2007, he was named the most powerful actor in Hollywood by Newsweek. His long list of film credit includes Men in Black, Independence Day, and Bad Boys, right? He was also cast as the genie in the Disney live-action remake of Aladdin. So before fame, he was an actor. He performed as a member of a hip-hop duo under the name The Fresh Prince. The IRS garnished his income in the late 1980s and raided his possession, an act that left him nearly broke and depressed. So moving on, his debut solo album, Big Willie Style, was released in 1997 and sold over 10 million copies worldwide. All right, so he had a son named Trey Smith with Cherzy Zappino, who he married to from 1992 to 1995. He married actor Jaden Pinkett in 1997. His children are actors and singers Jaden Smith and Willow Smith. I'm sure you might have come across that name or those names. Jaden co-starred with him in the drama The Pursuit of Happiness and in the science fiction film After Earth. In 2023, he and Jada revealed that they had been separated since 2016. So in 2008, he donated $4,600 to Barack Obama's presidential campaign. So that is the man right there that has his birthday today. So if your birthday falls in on the same day as 25th of September, right now you have a bet month in no other person than Will Smith. Happy birthday. All right, so number two is no other person than a particular rapper in Atlanta, GA, who was born in 25th September as well, 1980. And he's, of course, 46 years of age. He's no other person than T.I., also known as Steve Harris. Ooh. He's released 5 platinum hip-hop albums and won multiple Grammy Awards. His best song includes Top Back, Soldier, and You Don't Know Me. Alright? He has starred on his own reality series, T.I. and Tiny, The Family Hustle, since 2011. Before fame, he dropped out of Douglas High School and was arrested several times as a teen for selling drugs. He had acting roles in film Ant-Man in 2015, Tankers in 2010, America Gangster in 2007, and Atlanta in 2006. He married Tameka Harris in 2010, and Tameka filed for divorce in 2016, but it

Bus was called off in 2017. He has two daughters, Deji and Harris, and four sons, Dominique, King, Major, and Messiah. He also had a stepdaughter named Zonique through his marriage to Temaka, and he appeared in numerous episodes of Boss with Kelsey Grammer. All right, so stick around and go nowhere so I can really let you know who number one is. All right, before I do that, I certainly will be leaving you in the hands of Sam Smith. Of course, he titled this particular one Constant Companion. Sit around, I'll be back.

Constant Companion by Sam Smith. You sure need a constant companion to keep your weekend going, and guess who that is? Of course, that's me. Right, so you don't need to look for any other person because I got you close to my heart, and I sure you sure hope you do, you know, have me close to your heart as well, right? So going back to what we were talking about in the number one, we have on our list today is no other person than, drum rolls please, Donald Glover is also born on September 25th, 1983 at Edwards Air Force Base, California, right? He's an actor, writer, rapper, and a comedian who started on the NBC cult favorite series Community. He created the FX series Atlanta, which earned him Golden Globe Award for Best Comedy TV Series and Best Actor in 2017. Under the alias Childish Gambino, he has released his debut album Camp in 2011. His hit song This Is America gained widespread attention after debuting during his SNL performance. He graduated from New York University with a degree in dramatic writing. His film credits include Magic Mike XXL, The Maritime, and The Mystery Team. His song This Is America charted at number one on the top 100. And he had two siblings and several foster siblings growing up. His brothers, Stephen, has worked as a writer for Atlanta. He and his partner, Michelle White, have three sons together. They were married in 2024. He started his career with writing with Tiny Faye for the NBC comedy 30 Rock. And yeah, and he's no other person than the person you know, Childish Gambino, right? So these are the persons that had a birthday today. And a big shout out to every other person out there who's celebrating the birthday or who has the birthday today. I want you to take our time to thank God for life and most importantly for good health. Because right now, most of us think health is overrated or underrated rather. But I mean, the fact you're healthy shows that there's a lot of good things coming your way. All right, stick around 8:54 and let's go straight up to the trends and, you know, look at what we have trending before we call it a night right here. All right, so there's a lot trending here. Going by what we have here, Arya Star and Zayn Malik teases Heaven's Baby video drops next week. So yeah, Heaven's Baby's video, they dropped in the teaser for it, and it's certainly going to be dropping in next week. So gear up and let's see whose Heaven Baby will be starred on the video. Of course, we also have veteran actor shares Mr. Macaroni's generous support on sets. That's also trending. Air fryer crab video sparks curiosity and debate. That is trending. And Burna Boy supports Shayi Vibes at Swaggle album party in Lagos. That is trending. Ayomath and Zinoliski Malaria's hit number six on Spotify Nigeria. Ooh, that's quite a beautiful hit, feat. Kenny is trending on food. Olamide is also trending. Fela is trending as well, right? So these are like a couple of topics trending on X tonight. And going on the X general trending tables, we have Manchester City is trending, Vado is trending, Kennedy for you is trending, Man City is also trending, Switch Visuals is trending, Championship is trending, Iwobi is trending. All right. Wabali as well is trending. So there's like a lot trending and happening right here, of which you could make our time to go check it out and know what is happening. Right? So before I leave the studios, because I think I'm running out of time, but I really want to do this, we still have a couple of tickets to give out courtesy of the Hype Unleashed Rave. We have
couple of tickets to give out, right? Go have fun at this event. It's amazing. If you're a fan of Hyperman Shooter, you definitely attest to the fact that his events are always top-notch and they're always, you know, talk of the town. You don't want to miss out on any of his events. Send me a message. Send me an SMS on the numbers 0808-548-5999. Send me a text message letting me know that you want this ticket and it will be all yours. All right? So, leaving in you right now, I will be drawing the curtain close until I come your way next week, Monday. Of course, Ma will be joining me by Monday, and it's certainly going to be a lot more energetic and fun. Do well to follow us up on all social media platforms at TheBeat99.ph. So follow me on Facebook and also show other social media platforms at Elvis Vitalis. And of course, do well to download the Beat Connect app on Apple Store, Play Store, iOS. And yeah, so you can listen to us wherever you are in the world. And don't forget, it's weekend. You need to rest. Stay hydrated. You know, show love to somebody who needs it. And be happy. All right? I'll be leaving you the hands of Green Mike. He says, save your energy. I want you to save your energy. Until I come your way next week, it's a bye.